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0: 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I'll follow up 1107 Brown 4E.
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0: 6-2. 5-8, left side quarters. Just responding to 1840 Crown Pond Road. 1840 Crown Pond Road, Stonegate Apartment. Going up to the building 9, apartment C1. 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Typing out.
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She's advised to follow the course of the management company.

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2: For 4 units in Crampound Road. Anybody able to break?
3: 6-2, I can break.
2: Down 4. 5262, still responding to 1107 Brown Street, apartment 6G, 6 George. Caller states that there's a female inside his apartment who stole his wallet. Female called back stating that she never stole a wallet and that she was not going to wait for police. Called the caller back and she stated that he did not get any wallet back. If you guys are still responding, the female is described as a black female wearing a black shirt and shorts.
4: 5-2, I'm out at 1107. Just give the caller a call. Let me in.
3: 6-2, copy, I'm in route.

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0: 10-4, truck 152, can you respond to 212 Ringgold Street Middle School? 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

Okay.

6. You got your old Peak Ceiling at 35, Medic 3, and 130. Or 13, that's 413 High Ridge Court, Dean, Riverbend Drive, in the dead end. 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
0: 0003. 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
1: Stop. 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
0: Stand for on radio silence. 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
1: Which one of the contractors stated it's been open all week for them.

5344. I'll be 30, 1700 block of Crown Pond, pulling into the villa with New York Lincoln Henry Frank 8738. Lincoln Henry Frank 8738, Greyhound Accord, occupied once. That is up.

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1: I'm going to be 3600 block of Main, right in front of NL Nelton with Eddie, John, Larry, 6483. 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

Four four to. 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Respond to 108 Union Avenue, 108 Union Avenue. Meet two parties there, a couple. Driving a criminal miss to a windshield on their vehicle.

0: 57-56. I just spoke to someone from 901 South Street. 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I'll keep you informed.
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0: Control, Peak Ceiling Mass 35, Mike 3 is a 130. 990 Ringo Street, Drum Hill. 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Peak Ceiling Mass 35, Mike 3 is a 130. 990 Ringo Street, Drum Hill. 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

0: 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What on the assigned spot?
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0: 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The 77-year-old female, injuries from a fall. Peaks, Gilly MS, 35, Medic 3, Engine 13L, 822 John Street, Indicator Avenue, Nelson Avenue, 77-year-old female, injuries from a fall. 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
1: Okay.

It's Kelpie, Kovac, 30 Kovac, 13, 130, 80801 South Street, Wesley Hall. 11 Harry, between the Peachtree Union Avenue, female face and jaw pain. Peaks Kovac, 30 Kovac, 13, 130, 80801 South Street, Wesley Hall. Between the Peachtree Union Avenue, 11 Harry, 79 year old female, jaw and face pain, 813 49 653.

0: South 5B460. 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

0: go back, redispatch 801, he's 21 South Street, Westley Hall, 11 Harry, female, bass and jaw pain. 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
0: Yeah, tried, no, registered owner. Wow, Carlos H. Campoverde. Tried a female that resides at the same address. Tried the cell phone number. Unable to get a big contact for you.
1: 10-4. I'll be clear from this.
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1: 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They said Bernard Herbin is in Stop and Shop right now. He was over near the bakery. They said he has a band notice. I don't see one on file. They don't want him in the building. Apparently he's been stealing from them. Looking to have him removed from the building. He's wearing a black t-shirt and green camo pants. Black male, 5'10", 11", if you're not familiar.
0: Six, copy.

0: 574, for you to show me in the area.
1: 7457, just be advised that you've got a little lost in communications. You're looking for a Bernard Irvin. Bernard Irvin, black male, 5'7", 300 pounds. Same clothing script. I do see a band notice on file from Stop and Shop.

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1: 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I just put Axel Brown.
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1: 5-8 Sleeman from headquarters. Got a call regarding a female state. She sees a suspicious substance in the creek by the dog park. Close about 79 block of knocking. Type of white, red, blue, white powder.
0: 9-1.

0: 921 Compton Avenue, 921 Compton Avenue. I called from a neighbor stating there's a juvenile there that was left unattended. Maybe special. Caller said his concern was at the 9:30.
1: Hi, Mark.

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not reported to the fire department. Responses needed directly across from 421 Steinway Road for a brush fire on a front lawn of a residence. Getting Southbrook Police to the fire department. Responses needed directly across from 421 Steinway Road for a brush fire on the front lawn of somebody's residence. Timeout. Going to be 1907.

0: 541's responding.
1: Task Force 541 called in by a passerby. He didn't give me the address of the actual house directly across from 421.

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1: Five, 4-1's out. Established command investigating, trying to locate the so-called brush fire.

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1: All right, 41.
0: Do you have the actual address for that house?
1: Stand by one. The address is off of Dewey.
0: 453, Dewey. Stand for it, thank you. Timeout's going to be 1907.
1: I copy. This report was due to the man tilling his front yard and created dust, not smoke. We'll use the backup service and available.

0: 4262. Officer Weisskill, just be advised, switching over to sector 2 for you.
1: Temple.